0: Hi, Billy. How can I make your summer night a little more wonderful?
1: I would just like to reach out and tell my loving wife that I met when she was 13. I was 15 years old in junior high at the time we met. We were in school for 1 year, and my parents moved from South Texas back to Oklahoma. So we were separated for 30 years.
0: Oh, my.
1: And in my relationships through the time, I always looked for something that reminded me of her, but never fulfilled everything.
0: So how did you finally reconnect with her? How did you find her again?
1: I messaged her on Classmates and didn't hear anything. So I figured she's happy, you know, she's doing fine. 2 years later, I was going through a divorce and she reached out to me and said, "Hello, this is Maritza." So I immediately called her and we started talking, and I'm a truck driver and I was easily available for a load to Florida. That's where she had moved, and 7 years ago we started a relationship. 5 years ago we got married.
0: And what song can I play to celebrate the way you reconnected and what God has done?
1: I'm gonna let you choose it.
0: All right, I will do that. I will find a great song for you. Thank you for calling and sharing your amazing, miraculous love story.
1: Thank you.
0: You have a great night.

0: each night we open up the phone line so we can talk to you, listen to you, so that I can be here for you through thick and thin, through the celebrations and the good times and the excitement, and through the tough times, the struggles, the health issues, the marriage problems, and through those transitions when it feels like your heart is being ripped, physically torn in half. I've been talking about this for a few weeks now, about graduations, kids growing up, graduating from kindergarten, or I have a granddaughter graduating from elementary school, a granddaughter I'm raising, and she is off to junior high in the fall. And the toughest one when they graduate high school and decide, you know, to go to college or whatever. In just a moment, going to talk with the mama bear whose heart is so proud, but also so breaking. That sweet story coming up next. 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

0: Hi, good evening. Welcome to the Delilah Show. Who is this?
1: My name is Chris.
0: Chris, welcome. What can I do to make your night a little more special?
1: I'm going to try to get through this without crying, but I have a 18-year-old daughter who just graduated high school. She's going off to college, and I'm so proud of her. She's sitting next to me, but she is like, she's the best human I have ever encountered, and she's sweet. She loves to bake. She's such a good girl. She's spiritual. She's just everything to me. And I just want to send something out to her and say, I'm so proud of her.
0: So proud of her. And how far away is the school she's going to?
1: An hour and a half.
0: Do me a favor. Promise me you will not get out the baby book. Promise me, raise your right hand, say, I, Chris, do hereby promise Delilah that I will not get out the album of her baby pictures or go through the iCloud wherever I have all those thousands upon thousands of pictures stored from her first birthday party to her first day of kindergarten. I promise I won't, Delilah.
1: I promise I won't do it anymore, Delilah.
0: Anymore, yeah.
1: I'm already a wreck. Every time I think about it, every time
0: Don't think about it right now. Don't think about it right now.
1: I drop her off in the latter part of August, so I'm bringing my brother with me for emotional support. And I tell you, my brother says to me all the time, you blinked. You blinked and it went too fast. And I said, you have no idea. I don't know how I got here so fast. I thought I had a little bit more time. I thought I had a couple more years, and I don't. It's here.
0: No, you don't. Like I said, just remember, I'll be here.
1: Thank you so very much from the bottom of my heart.

0: Is school just about out in your area, or do your kids go to one of those like year-round schools? I am so excited that school is almost out. Though let me tell you, come August, late August, I'll be so excited that it's time to start again. But I'm so excited because we've got a fun summer planned. So many things I'm going to be doing with the kids this summer. And I'm excited that I don't have to get up at 6 a.m. and get them out the door to drive them to school. Although I will miss our concerts. We have a concert every morning driving into school in the car. The kids, I have five minor children at home, and we have concerts going into school every morning on the way to school. And I will miss those concerts. I guess we can still do that, but it'll just be later in the day, like 8 or 9 a.m., not 6:50 a.m. when we leave the ranch. Coming up in just a moment, I'm going to talk with a mama who has two little boys, two sweet young men, not little boys, big boys, two sweet young men that she wants to brag about. I'm going to find a song for them and for any parent out there that is so grateful that they get to parent the children in their life. Stay tuned for that coming up next. 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

0: Hi, Tracy. Welcome to the Delilah Show. What can I do for you tonight?
1: Well, I'd like to dedicate a song to my two boys. One is 15 and one is 10, and they're the loves of my life.
0: What are their names, Mama?
1: Jackson and Benjamin.
0: Tell me about Jackson and Benjamin and being a boy mom.
1: Oh, they're just wonderful. They're both athletes, and they're great Christian boys. They love God, and I mean, they're just, I can't say enough about them. They're just amazing.
0: All right, tell me, if you were to boil Jackson's personality and Benjamin's personality in a pot, boil it down to the core essence of their soul, how would you describe them? Three words or less.
1: Oh, goodness. Jackson's caring and funny, and Benjamin is a little more outgoing. He loves school, and he's just so compassionate.
0: Wow. Excellent qualities for both of them. How many times have you been called to the school to go pick them up because they got in trouble?
1: Oh, never.
0: Oh, never, she says.
1: Never. I'm a school teacher, so they went to school with me in elementary school. So if that would have happened, I would have been right there. So no, that they knew better.
0: I have raised many, many, many, many children, and my youngest son is number 15.
1: Wow.
0: I get called more, well, obviously, because I've never been called to come and pick up a child before in my life. And my youngest, who just turned 10, at least like once a week, once every other week, I have to go to the school, visit with the principal, and get my son because he has had so much trauma in his young life before I adopted him that he, and he has a lot of energy. A lot of energy.
1: Well, that's boys for you. I deal with a lot of boys like that. They're precious, and, you know, he'll work through that as he gets older, but he's special in his own way. I'm sure a lot of teachers will remember him. I'm sure he's a gift.
0: He is. He is a gift. He is my love. So what can I play for Jackson and Benjamin and Mom Tracy?
1: I don't know. They're here right now with me. I don't really know what to dedicate with them. I guess you can pick something out. You always do a great job.
0: I'll find something that says, I am so glad God chose me to be your mama bear.
1: Oh, that's amazing. Thank you.
0: You have a great night.

0: This is WJXB Knoxville.
1: There's nothing I can do. What can I do? I'm too broke. I'm too young. I'm too old. I'm too whatever to make a difference. You can make a difference in your little corner of the world. There's so many things you can do to make a difference. Today, make a decision to make a difference.

0: good evening. Who's this?
1: Hi, Sarah.
0: Hi, Sarah. How are you tonight?
1: I'm good. Today's my birthday.
0: Happy birthday to you. How old?
1: 36.
0: And is there a special song I can play to help you celebrate, or you want me to find you one?
1: Actually, I was wondering if I could dedicate a song to my fiancé, Steven.
0: You can do that.
1: I have been abused in a previous relationship, and through the grace of God, I got out of it and met Steven in May. And he just is a wonderful person to me, and I can't say enough about him. We're soulmates, actually. We knew right from the beginning that we were meant to be together.
0: Was there a defining moment after you had met where you just, your heart just told you this is it?
1: Yes, it's when he took me out for an evening and treated me like a queen. He did. I mean, he took me out and just, we went to the movies, we went to dinner, and it was just wonderful. And I'd say probably after 3 or 4 more dates, we said I love yous, and a month later, we were engaged.
0: How about if I were to ask Steven, what do you think he would say about how he knew that you were the one?
1: He'd probably say the same thing. We've been through rough life together. We both have. We've both been hurt very badly. I was abused by a person, and as they say, love is blind. You know,
0: In my case, love is not just blind. It's been deaf, dumb, and stupid in the past.
1: Yes, very much so. The person I was dating was very abusive and I waited 6 months while he was in jail.
0: Yeah, but at least you didn't marry him like I did.
1: I thought about it. We almost did, you know, and finally I had enough and I needed to leave. So I just want to let the other people out there know that, other women, that if you're in a relationship like that, you can get out of it. I am a better and a stronger person since I've come out of that relationship.
0: Let me find a song for you. You have a great night.

0: If you have found us for the very first time tonight, welcome aboard. Each night we open up the phone lines so that I can talk to you. I can listen to you. I do a whole lot more listening when you call than talking. Used to be I did a whole lot more talking than listening. But as I get a little bit older, okay, a lot a bit older, I get a little bit wiser, and I realize that the real story, your magical stories, your sweetest stories are oftentimes found in the things you don't say. And I have to listen for those stories. I have to listen. I have to dig. I have to find out what's really going on in your heart and in your life. So if you have a story, a love story, a success story, an overcoming incredible odds story, I can't believe I did that, I said that, I felt that story. If you have a great story or an inspiring story, especially an inspiring story, call me and share that with me, and then I will try to find the perfect song to go with that story. That's what I do tonight and every night right here. 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

0: Hi, Matthew. Thank you for your patience. This is Delilah.
1: Hi.
0: What can I do for you, Matt?
1: I'd like to make a dedication to my wife.
0: What's her name?
1: Her name is Christina.
0: And what do you want to tell the world about your bride?
1: We've been together for a year and a half now, and everybody's been against us. And about a month ago, we split up. Well, we learned real quick that we could not live without each other.
0: Why is everybody fighting against you?
1: Her family doesn't like my family. My family don't like her family. It's a Romeo and Juliet story.
0: Her family and your family don't get along.
1: Yes, ma'am.
0: But you're the two that are married.
1: Yes.
0: It doesn't really matter what her family or your family thinks.
1: It was a lot of stress. There was a lot of people trying to come in between us, and it was decided that we needed a break, and we both realized that was the worst thing we've ever done. It was horrible away from each other.
0: There's a very old book that says, and a man shall leave his mother, and a woman shall leave her home. And what that means is that you need to break away, not that you stop loving your parents or stop honoring your parents, but you have to make a break from your parents and establish your own life.
1: Yeah. Well, we have a beautiful 3-month-old daughter now, and life is wonderful. I've recently got a great job, and she's going to college to be a nurse, and life is going great, and I love her so much. You know, she completes me. She really does.
0: Well, do me a favor. If anybody suggests again that they know better what you should be doing in your married life, suggest that they mind their own business.
1: Yes, ma'am, I've learned that. But learn my lesson hard.
0: Let me play a great song for you.

0: So what are you looking forward to this summer? Are you going camping or hiking? Maybe you're taking a road trip. Love summer road trips. Maybe you're going to a water park or a beach, a campground. Maybe you're going to go see your grandma or grandpa, your cousins, your family and friends. Whatever you do, take us along. We will be here to celebrate all the wonderful moments, those precious moonlit, sparkling moments of summer. 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It's boosted to be cleaner, whiter, brighter, and fresher versus Tide Simply. I notice such a difference in the clean that I wear, whatever I want now while I'm cooking. Try Tide. It's boosted. If it's got to be clean, it's got to be Tide.
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0: Hi, Megan. Welcome to the Delilah program. What can I do for you?
1: I was needing to dedicate a song to my wonderful husband. Right now, we are going through a bit of a rough patch, and we are currently in the process of adopting an 8-month-old baby, and he is also in the military in the National Guard, and he's been gone a lot here lately. In between his work schedule and my work schedule, we really don't get to see each other, and it's just putting stress on both of us, and I just want him to know that I love him very much, and that his new son loves him very much, and we miss him.
0: So you have custody of the baby that you're adopting?
1: Yes, we've had him since he's been released from the hospital.
0: And when will you be able to adopt him?
1: We're hoping it'll be finalized by the end of this month. I listen to your radio station every night while I'm driving home, and it puts my son straight to sleep.
0: I'll play a song for you, honey. God bless you, and congratulations on your baby. I'm so happy for you.
1: Thank you so much.
0: God bless, honey.
1: Bye-bye.
0: Bye-bye.

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1: So who are you thinking of tonight? Who's on your heart? Is it your sweetheart, your beloved, your significant other, your girlfriend or boyfriend or husband, wife? Or maybe you're thinking of a family member that you just love to pieces. Call me, tell me, and let me know.

0: Hi, who is this?
1: This is Lacey.
0: Okay, Lacey, what can I do for you?
1: Well, I kind of have a small story. There's a guy that I've been in love with for about 2 years now, and we've had a rough time. I mean, really, really rough. And I don't know, I'm wanting to get back together, and both of us have been hurt and everything.
0: Where are we in the process? Are we making up or breaking up today?
1: Kind of in the middle of making up. He wants a year, and so I'm going to try my hardest to give it to him. I'd go to the end of the world for him.
0: He wants a year for what?
1: He wants a year to figure things out, get things straight, and maybe we could be together then. So, because there's a lot of things going on in his life right now that's just not exactly ready for me or whatever.
0: Okay, I want you to go get the book, He's Just Not That Into You, and read it, girlfriend. Any guy who's asking for a year timeout, I mean, a few weeks to sort through things is one thing, but putting your heart on hold for a year?
1: Yeah,
0: that's not very kind.
1: It's hard.
0: What, you're just supposed to hang around in limbo for a year?
1: That's kind of how I feel. And I've got a 3-month-old, and I'm a single mom. So, I mean, I'm just trying to make things better for my son as well as me.
0: Okay, so here's what I'm going to do. I'm going to agree with your boyfriend that you take the year off, but you use this year to focus just on you and your baby. Not on guys, not on getting him back, not on winning somebody else's heart. Just on taking care of you and your baby and figuring out where you want to be in a year or 5 years or 10 years.

0: 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Sandra writes, "Hi, Delilah. I have loved listening to you since 2010. Back when all my little brother and I had was a radio, we would fall asleep to your voice most nights. I'm reaching out because I'm in a really confused transitional season right now. I got engaged last November, and what should be the happiest time in my life has felt really lonely. Things I never used to think about, I think about now, especially when it comes to friendships. I'm in a season where I want people to pour into me the way I have poured into them and to meet me in my excitement without any hidden agenda. I'm not in a place where I want to beg for friends to love me, but it's been hard to sit with those feelings. I think I'm growing, but it hasn't been easy. If you could choose a song for me in this season that I'm in, something that brings comfort or reminds me I'm not alone, it would mean so much. Thank you for always being a safe place for so many of us. With love from Sandra." Sandra, I will have my Mama Delilah words of encouragement and a song coming up next. 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

Tonight's Delilah's Dilemma is from Sandra, who is engaged, should be excited about her engagement, but instead she's realizing that most of her friendships, it sounds like, are very one-sided. And she is trying to figure out how to transition out of that and into healthier relationships. Sandra, if the people that you have been pouring into don't feel the need or the desire to reciprocate in your relationship, not that you have to keep things even, Steven, or everything has to be fair, that's not what I'm saying. But if a relationship isn't give and take, that's not a friendship, that's a usership. That's not love. Love is a two-way street. It's give and take. Some days you have an abundance of energy, of resources, of love, and you pour into somebody. Some days you're the one that needs to be poured into. So if that's not the case in these relationships, then it might be time to realize they're not friendships, they're userships. And sometimes growing and trusting in God means letting go. Because you don't need to be used up. You need to be loved unconditionally. So if they're userships, it might be time to let go. Not that you stop loving them or caring about them. You just stop investing all your energy into situations where your needs are not a priority. And then you open yourself up because you will have more energy, more time. Open yourself up to developing deeper relationships, more meaningful relationships with people that do care about you, that do want to spend time with you, that do want to meet your needs in the same way you want to meet theirs. Something to think about, and I'm going to play a song for your very tender heart coming up next.

0: sharing your stories of love, hardship, challenges, moments of greatness. Wasn't it the Beatles, John Lennon, who said life is what happens when you're busy making other plans? You can make all these plans, but life, your life is what happens when you're just living, when you're just being in the moment, whatever that moment may be. We are here to share those moments with you. I know somebody listening right now. I know there is a child listening right now who's afraid, whose mom or dad or both of them aren't there for you. And you're scared to death, but you're trying to be brave. Guess what? Here at night when it's just you and me, you don't have to be brave. Whether you're 10 or 50 or 90, you don't have to be brave. You can admit you're scared. You can cry your tears and you can let your guard down and let God be strong for you. I am here at night to encourage you and to remind you that you are a miracle, that you were not an accident, no matter how your conception came to be. You're not an accident. God planned you and made you perfect. You are perfectly and wonderfully made. Don't forget that. We'll be back. 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
0: 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And I'll be getting to your request shortly. 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

0: Hi, good evening. Who's this?
1: Hi, good evening. This is Shayla calling.
0: Your name is Shayla?
1: Yeah.
0: I have a daughter named Shayla.
1: You do?
0: I do. That's not a name you hear very often.
1: How are you doing?
0: I'm wonderful. How are you?
1: Good.
0: What can I do for you, Shayla?
1: I would like to dedicate a song for my husband. Today is our one-year anniversary.
0: Happy anniversary.
1: Thank
0: What's
1: you
0: your
1: very
0: hubby's
1: much.
0: Name?
1: And I've been through a lot this year. I've been through a lot of stress and through everything, and he's been there for me ever since. And I just want to let him know that I love him so much and that I always will. He's been so caring, so gentle, and so nice to me.
0: What's his name?
1: His name is Ziad. And if you could please play I Will Always Love You by Whitney Houston.
0: I will do that. And I hope you have a happy anniversary and, I don't know, 50, 60 more to come.
1: Hopefully.
0: It sounds like I can hear the stress in your voice, so why don't you just go?
1: Oh, he's been so nice to me. I'm thankful to God that I found him, and I'm just so happy.
0: Let me play that song for you.
1: Thank you.
0: You have a good night.
1: You too.
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1: 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Breathe the fresh air. Relax and unwind tonight. Maybe fix yourself a cup of tea with me. I'm going to be here to share great stories with you all night long.

I received this beautiful letter from Shirley, who says, "Dear Delilah, I listen to your program almost every night, and I love it. I'm messaging you to ask a favor if possible. Saturday will make 50 years my husband and I have been married. Over these 50 years, we have raised 8 children, 3 biological, 1 granddaughter, and 4 adopted. When I was 48 and my husband was 62 and newly retired, we decided to open our home to children in the foster care system. And over the next few years, we fostered 10 children and were blessed to be able to adopt 4 of them. I'm now 72 and living by myself. My husband is 86 and has been in a nursing home for over 4 years now, a victim of Alzheimer's. I visit him almost daily, and I'm so blessed that he still knows and recognizes me. However, he does not remember that our 50th anniversary is this weekend, and that's okay. And I know I will spend the day with him. I would appreciate it if you could play I Love You Just the Way You Are and dedicate it to my precious husband, Ken."

0: Ralph Waldo Emerson, one of my favorite authors, wrote, he said, write it on your heart that every day is the best day in the year. He is rich who owns the day, and no one owns the day who allows it to be invaded with fret and anxiety. Finish every day and be done with it. You have done what you could. Some blunders and absurdities no doubt crept in. Forget them as soon as you can. Tomorrow is a new day. Begin it well and serenely, with too high a spirit to be cumbered with your old nonsense. This new day is too dear, with its hopes and invitations, to waste a moment on the yesterdays. Isn't that beautiful? Write it on your heart that every day is the best day in the year. I hope today is the best day in the year. 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
21: He simply chose to be alone.
20: 6 months of regret later, he wants to win her back.

0: Hi, good evening. You have called Delilah. Who is this?
1: Hello, Delilah. It's Derek. How are you?
0: Hi, Derek. I'm wonderful. How are you?
1: Well, remember a few months back I called you, said that I had met somebody special in my life. It was about a couple months back. I said that, you know, I was afraid of commitment issues and, you know, taking the next step. Well, it's been 3 months now, Delilah, since I've talked to you. And guess what? I am no longer a single person.
0: So you took that step. You're in love. You used the L word.
1: Yes, I did. And I got down on my knees and I proposed to my girlfriend and she said, yes, we're getting married.
0: Last time we talked, you were afraid to say I love you and now you're getting married?
1: Well, we have been together almost 2+ years.
0: I know, but last time we talked, you told me you were afraid of admitting you were in love, and now you're getting married.
1: Yep. I took your advice. You know what you said to me? You said, hey, Derek, whoa, all right? It's good, all right? You're happy. You love her. You know she loves you, all right? Don't be afraid to say the L word. Don't be afraid to take the next step, is what you told me. Well, after I talked to you a couple of months back, I took your advice. I worked at it. You know, we worked through a couple of things, and I realized, you know what? You get one opportunity in life to find that special someone, and I found her, and I ain't gonna lose her.
0: Wow. I am so proud of you. I am so stinking proud of you. Because last time we talked, you were like, I don't know. I don't know if I can.

0: say it. I'm like, what are you talking about? You've been with this woman for years.
1: I now have the most beautiful thing in the world that I hope to spend for the rest of my life and grow old with and all that. And just, you know, I have so much to look forward to now.
0: Yes, yes, yes. God bless you. Thank you.
1: You're welcome. Thank you.

0: Time for me to slip out of here and take off into the darkness. Have a wonderful Wednesday, and do me a favor. Take some time out of your Wednesday schedule to slow down and love someone. Good night. 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

0: thank you for calling. Who's this?
1: This is Kim.
0: Kim, what can I do for you?
1: I was wondering if you could play a song for my boyfriend.
0: What's your honey's name?
1: His name's Richard.
0: And what do you want to tell Richard?
1: That I just love him very much and that I really appreciate him being here for me.
0: And did you have a song that is your song? Shall I pick one for you?
1: I was wondering if you'd be able to pick one for me.
0: All right, I'll find a good one for you.
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9: 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We are the B-Morning Show. Good morning. It's 537 with Ashley and Roger. Sunny and nice today. High around 80. Clear and 56 right now. Perfect weather. For the kickoff with Kidderific Fun in the Park, looking for you this morning, 10 to 1, Chilhowie Park here in Knoxville.
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0: Move over, coconut water. There's a new kid in town. It's made from organic Thai bananas.
6: How about that?
0: Banana waters are now at the top of the list. It's pink. It comes from the skin of the banana. Who knew that banana skins were pink when you diluted them down to a fluid?
6: That's where all the vitamins are. I guess that's what happens.
0: It's going to be in aluminum cans. Easy to store in your cooler for the summer. No added sugar. It might help you with hydration as the temperature heats up. But it's not a full swap for sports drinks.
6: No, and a lot of folks are doing it. You know how folks talk about the potassium content, how bananas help you with leg cramps. So I've seen a lot of runners wanting this kind of banana water stuff. But I don't think you can get the full sports drink nutrition out of it.
0: It really doesn't sound that appealing to me.
7: We're not going to fall for a banana in the tailpipe.
8: You're not going to fall for the banana in the tailpipe?
7: No. It should be more natural, brother. It should flow out like this. Look, man, I ain't falling for no banana in my tailpipe.
0: Don't know about you, but I prefer bananas in a smoothie. Just get going in the day. I don't know. Water. Pink.
6: I like the taste of it, like banana cream pie. So I like the banana. I might like it.
0: Yeah, banana cream pie has texture. This is fluid.
6: Well,
0: it's water. No. It's pink. Tastes like a banana. It's going to mess your head up.
6: Ah.
0: Maybe you've tried it. Did you like it? Give us a shout. 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Good morning. It's 5:56. Time saver, traffic and weather together as we check in with Bob.
9: Well, good morning. Welcome to Wednesday. If you're on the west side this morning, it should take you 20 minutes or less to get from 75 north in Loudoun County across 40 east through 275 in downtown Knoxville. Looking pretty good on 75 from the north. 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
10: Happy Wednesday, everybody. Enjoy the refreshing June air this morning. Dew points are down and the air feels amazing. That's going to lead to plenty of sunshine throughout the day today. Still warm with highs in the upper 70s to low 80s. This trend continues all the way through Friday with increasing chances for rain, but not until Sunday and Monday. That's a check of your latest forecast. 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I'm meteorologist Mike Witcher from the East Tennessee Weather Center for B97.5.
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0: And what's that most asked question you get at work? 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
2: So what are you going to do with your extra week of summer this year? This is kind of cool, but summer has exactly 7 extra days longer than last year. Here's the weird reason why. It's all in that quirky calendar. You know, we started Memorial Day a little earlier than we normally do. And so now Labor Day is going to fall a little later, so we end up with an extra week of summer.
3: That's easy.
2: Yeah.
3: Grilling and chilling.
2: Oh, you know it. The next time this is going to happen on the calendar is going to be 2037. So we're looking forward to the endless summer then, too.
3: Maybe, boss, I'll give you an extra vacation week.
2: Yeah.
3: It doesn't hurt to ask when you get in this morning.
2: Wouldn't that be nice? Oh, man. Well, Knoxville's official ice cream crew of summer getting ready for our very first Kennerific Fun in the Park with the City of Knoxville special events. 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
2: Come on out. And if you branched out from Yellowstone when you watched that with all the other shows, the 1883s, the Marshalls, and the Dutton Ranch, you know we love Casey on Marshalls. Such a good show. Well, the Dutton Ranch has Beth and Rip in this one. And here's a little behind-the-scenes craziness. They've had to call in and hire 6 snake handlers. They've caught over 3,400 rattlesnakes on the set over the last 8 months while they've been filming.
3: Well, sure, they're out in the country. It's Texas.
2: Oh, my goodness.
3: Keeping their cast and crew safe.
2: Can you imagine that? You're filming and you go, cut, hang on a second. We got a rattler.
3: I think that's awesome that they scour the grounds before and after.
2: Yeah.
3: They work on the set, and I wonder what it pays to be a snake wrangler for Dutton Ranch.
2: Got to get some money in there.
3: People love that, and there's a talent. It's just not going out and picking it up like you've seen on social media recently.
2: Yeah, no, you don't do that.
3: You got to be real careful. These are rattlesnakes. They aren't friendly. They don't like us.
2: No, they don't. Those are the three things you need to know.
3: All right, we're crossing our fingers for Autumn. Lives in Knoxville, has a very interesting 2 gigs that provides for her and her family.
2: Mm-hmm.
3: You'll find out more about that, and we hope to put a grand in her hand as she plays the $1,000 minute at 6:25. 6:08 right now, time saver traffic and weather together. Good morning, Bob.
4: Driving down from Rocky Top should set you back less than 25 minutes from there via 75 south to I-40. Looks pretty good on 40 from the west side as you head eastbound through Pellissippi and Papermill. And from the east so far, so good on 40 westbound through Jefferson and Sevier counties. If you're driving up from the south, Alcoa Highway's in good shape north of Maryville, past McGee Tyson Airport, and on into downtown Knoxville. I'm Bob August, and that's B97.5. 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
5: Good morning. Happy Wednesday, everybody. Sure hope you have a great day. It feels amazing outside. Get the day started. And it's going to stay on the comfortable side throughout the day, even though temperatures are going to be in the upper 70s to low 80s. Still warm, but the humidity is on the lower side. Sunshine and rain-free today. And that's the story all the way through our Friday with increasing humidity through the weekend. That's a check of your latest forecast. 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I'm meteorologist Mike Witcher from the East Tennessee Weather Center for B97.5.
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2: Will we give away another grand this morning? Let's check in with Autumn from Knoxville, ready to play the $1,000 Minute this morning. She's a single mom. She's a bartender. And you do something else that's really interesting. Tell us about that.
3: I operate roller coasters at Dollywood.
4: How cool is that? What's one thing we may not know behind the scenes with a roller coaster operator at Dollywood?
3: That we're all required to do emergency evacuation training, so we have to climb all the way to the top of the lift.
2: Have you ever had to do that?
3: Yeah, we do it routinely every like 90 days.
2: Oh, wow.
4: Don't want to think about that. Heights are not my friend. Good luck, Autumn. Here we go. Answer 10 questions correctly in 60 seconds or less. You pocket $1,000. Not sure about a question? Just say pass. We'll come back if there's time left on the clock. Remember, we take the first answer you give us. You're blessed if somebody's helping you, but we've got to get the answers from you, okay?
3: Awesome.
4: Speak up just a little bit for us. Here you go. It's a $1,000 minute in 3, 2, 1.
2: How many days are in the month of June?
3: 30. Sorry, I couldn't hear anything.
2: What do you call a group of fish swimming together?
3: School.
2: True or false? Beyonce once worked at a hair salon sweeping up hair.
3: Yes, true.
2: What time is 2 hours and 15 minutes before 9 a.m.?
3: 6:45 a.m.
2: In which country is the city of
3: Sweden?
2: Spell absence.
3: A-B-S-E-N-C-E.
2: Name the actress whose career launched at the age of 3 and starred in Silence of the Lambs.
3: Pass.
2: What does the R in IR...
4: Boom, time's up. There's the buzzer. Giving it up for Autumn this morning.
2: Nice.
4: The $1,000 minute. What'd you say there?
3: Jodie Foster was the actress, and I didn't hear the last one.
2: Okay.
4: All right. That is correct.
3: IRS was Internal Revenue.
4: All right. Very good. The buzzer got you. Jodie Foster, that is correct on question number 7. And she started a Coppertone commercial at 3, so that's when she got her start.
3: Oh, that's awesome.
2: Yeah.
4: Question number 3. True or false, you got it right. Beyonce did work at a hair salon sweeping up hair, her mother's hair salon, while growing up. We're curious. Question number 5. You yelled Sweden before Ashley could actually finish the question. In which country is the city of Stockholm located? What's your secret there, Autumn?
3: Listening yesterday to Shane Cox.
2: Yes.
4: He gives you that free answer. Good old Shane on your ride home at 5:25 every afternoon. You got through 8 questions. Of those 8 questions, 7 were correct.
2: Whoa.
4: The buzzer got you on. The last one, come back and play after 30 days. Nicely done.
3: Oh, thank you.
2: We want to put a grand in your hand. It's the $1,000 Minute. It's so easy to play and easy to sign up. Grab your smartphone. We've got the app. You can do that there. Or just go to our website,
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5: 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Sometimes I took a tumble. 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

0: B97.5, up and over the hump. It's Ashley and Roger. 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Our intentions to find more out about you and where you're headed and what you do. We're going to guess your gig here on the B.
1: Just give us a call, 865-656-B97.5. You might think, oh, well, nobody cares. We really have fun trying to figure out what it is that you do.
0: And you're going to call us with that most asked question you get at work.
1: Mm-hmm.
0: The one that's tied to your job, and then we try to guess your gig. Good morning. Who's this?
2: Mandy.
0: And what's that most asked question you get at work, Mandy?
2: Can I speak to a man?
0: Oh, no.
1: Oh, wait a minute. Just a second here.
0: Ashley, what do you think?
1: My goodness. I'm going to think you work on... do you sell cars?
2: I do not.
0: Are you in some kind of repair service business?
2: Kind of.
1: Ooh, half a point right there. What is it that you do, Mandy?
2: I work in a customer service department for a firearms dealer.
1: Oh.
0: Uncalled for. Yeah, uncalled for. Anybody that asks that question needs to be fired and hung up on. Because we know that you ladies can handle a gun. All right, Mandy. Thanks for calling.
2: Have a good day.
1: There we go.
0: 0 for 1.
1: Yep.
0: We're not going to quit.
1: No.
0: The most asked question you get at work is 865-656-B97.5, and you are?
3: Ashley.
0: Ashley, what is that most asked question you get at work?
3: Is it going to hurt?
1: Oh, you're working at a doctor's office.
3: Dental office.
0: A dental office. Dental? Of course it's going to hurt. You're at the dentist. I was going to say you're a principal. Get ready to punish a student way back when in the good old days.
3: Everyone hates coming to the dentist.
1: Oh, thanks for giving us that bright smile each day, too.
3: All right. Thank you.
1: There we go.
0: They've got stuff that they'll rub on your gums.
1: Oh, I know. It's amazing now.
0: You ask for that, and they can even put you to sleep for a while.
1: The first time they did that, I didn't even realize that was happening because they just put it on their finger right there. And when the shot happens, you go, oh, okay, then.
0: But when the dentist drill hits, you can still smell it and feel the heat.
1: Yeah, you know what's happening.
0: All right. We got half a point there.
1: Yeah, we did.
0: We're going to go for it again. Go to guess your gig at 865-656-B97.5. We'll continue the fun in about 12 minutes. 6:39 right now with the B Morning Show. 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
4: Well, if you're on the south side, we're looking at about a 20-minute drive to get from Maryville via Alcoa Highway northbound to downtown Knoxville. Doing pretty well on 40 east and westbound. If you're driving down from the north, 75 looks good south of Rocky Top, down through High School and Powell. 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
5: Happy Wednesday, everybody. Enjoy the refreshing June air this morning. Dew points are down and the air feels amazing. That's going to lead to plenty of sunshine throughout the day today. Still warm with highs in the upper 70s to low 80s. This trend continues all the way through Friday with increasing chances for rain, but not until Sunday and Monday. That's a check of your latest forecast. 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I'm meteorologist Mike Witcher from the East Tennessee Weather Center for B97.5.
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0: 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Trying to guess your gig. Angelina, what's that most asked question you get at work?
1: What can you do about these dogs getting into my trash?
0: What do you think she does? We're going to give it a shot next to right here on the B after Bruno Mars.

0: was your man. The What Ifs on a Wednesday morning at B97.5. It's the B Morning Show. Thanks for waking up on this hump day with us. It's Ashley and Roger at 6:55.
1: And we're looking at a lot of sunshine today. It's going to feel so good out there. 80 for the high. Right now, it's 56 degrees.
0: Finding out a little bit more about you with that most asked question, the question that's tied to your job, asked over and over every day at work.
1: And once we hear that, we're going to try to figure out what it is that you do.
0: We're guessing your gig at 865-656-B975. Good morning. What's your name?
2: Good morning, Angelina.
0: And what's that most asked question you get at work, Angelina?
2: What can you do about these dogs getting into my trash?
1: Oh. Are you a landscaper?
2: No.
0: You are the president of your HOA.
2: No.
0: You work with the sheriff's office and animal control.
2: Wrong again.
1: Oh, she gave us the buzzer.
0: So what do you do?
2: Code enforcement.
0: Yay!
1: Ah, nice.
0: Thank you for waking up with a B, even though you pulled the rug Better out from underneath us.
2: Time. Better luck next time.
1: Thank you.
0: Thank you.
2: Bye.
0: Good morning, B97.5. What's your name?
3: I'm Jill.
0: And what's that most asked question you get at work?
3: Do I get a free upgrade?
1: Oh, free upgrade? Are you working with a travel service?
3: No.
0: You work at the front desk in a hotel?
3: No.
1: Are you in car rental and you're upgrading my vehicle?
3: You got it.
0: Woo! Hey, where do you work?
3: I work out of the airport.
0: Thank you very much. We appreciate you waking up with a B.
3: No problem. Have a great day.
0: One of these days, we might get the hang of this thing, Ashley.
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1: 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Free ice cream to get your day going with the three things you need to know.
0: He walked away from a wife who loved him deeply because he mistook her affection for a trap. Now he realizes his mistake. Is it selfish to ask her for a second chance? You decide. 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
3: So what you gonna do with your extra week this year? This is fun. This year, summer is a week longer. It's all a quirk in the calendar because we had that Memorial Day falling really early. So you've got Labor Day falling really late. Early and late means we get an extra week of summer.
4: Ask your boss if you get that extra week off.
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3: Extra
4: grilling
3: week of
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4: Chilling. Yeah.
3: Yay.
4: That's fun.
3: 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That is today.
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4: The sheriff's office usually flies in with their helicopter.
3: Oh, and
4: other
3: it's a
4: things
3: highlight.
4: To check out for the kids. And by the way, Ashley mentioned it's free, so keep that in mind.
3: Mm-hmm. And the ice cream is free. Keep that in mind, too.
4: And we are so excited. The B Morning Show is Knoxville's official ice cream crew of summer. Busby's included in that, too.
3: We can't wait to see you.
4: Yeah, we're looking forward to it.
3: If you're one of the folks who branched out from the Yellowstone that we watched, we had the other shows, 1883. We had Marshall's with Casey. Ooh, absolutely love that. So good. Well, just starting the Dutton Ranch with Beth and Rip. Here's a little bit behind-the-scenes craziness. They had to hire and call in 6 snake wranglers. They've caught over 3,400 rattlesnakes on the set in the last 8 months while they've been trying to film.
4: And you think you've got landmines at work.
3: Whoa!
4: Can you imagine out in Texas where that is rattlesnake? That's their home, that, right?
3: Yeah.
4: And you're filming, trying to act and focus, but your mind is like on the ground. Am I going to step on a rattlesnake?
3: You hear that? They'll...
4: Sometimes they don't do that.
3: I know.
4: Sometimes they just bite your butt.
3: Sometimes they just sneak and go, so they have to have them.
4: It's really hard to understand all the behind-the-scenes shows and TV shows, people who do hard work like catch rattlesnakes.
3: Yeah, because it looks perfect when we see it on camera, but not so much.
4: Well, just send Beth after them.
3: Yeah.
4: She'll take care of that. There won't be any rattlesnakes left.
3: Woo, that poison. Those are the three things you need to know.
4: All right, Summer from Rockwood is stepping up to play the $1,000 Minute. We might be trending here. It was autumn yesterday.
3: Here we go.
4: Is it a seasonal play?
3: Could be.
4: We'll put a grand in her hand if she can answer 10 questions correctly in 60 seconds. Step up, give it a shot. We'd love to put a grand in your hand, too. 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Good luck to Summer.
3: Come on.
4: Play the $1,000 Minute at 725 this morning. It's 709 with the B Morning Show. 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Good morning, Bob.
5: Oh, good morning. Happy Wednesday. Let's go to the west side. A lot of traffic there on 40 eastbound, heading east of 75 north in Loudoun County out toward Watt Road. We may have a blockage on the left shoulder there and plenty of sun glare, so it's going to be a slow roll eastbound 40 on the way to Campbell Station. If you're in downtown Knoxville, you're looking pretty good on 40 east and westbound. 75 is in good shape from the north as you head southbound through High School and Powell. Bob on B97.5, Time Saver Traffic.
6: Good morning. Happy Wednesday, everybody. Sure hope you have a great day. It feels amazing outside. Get the day started. Yeah, it's going to stay on the comfortable side throughout the day, even though temperatures are going to be in the upper 70s to low 80s. Still warm, but the humidity is on the lower side. Sunshine and rain-free today, and that's the story all the way through our Friday with increasing humidity through the weekend. That's a check of your latest forecast. 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I'm meteorologist Mike Witcher from the East Tennessee Weather Center for B97.5.
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0: They say the early bird gets the worm. Huh, thanks. But I'll stick with my coffee and donut.
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0: B97.5 and the B Morning Show 721 with Ashley and Roger. That song nails. It's sunny and nice today. High of 80 in Knoxville. Clear and 56 right now. And summer.
1: Come on.
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2: Bringing a little summer into our $1,000 Minute this morning. 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
4: Why did your parents pick summer?
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3: 94s.
4: 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Glad you're joining us on the B-Morning Show. Answer 10 questions correctly in 60 seconds. You pocket $1,000. Not sure about a question? Simply say pass. We'll come back if there's time left on that nasty old B-Morning Show clock. Remember, Summer, we take the first answer you give us. If somebody's helping you, that's awesome, that's fair, but we've got to get the answers from you, okay?
3: Okay.
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2: What is the traditional birthstone for June?
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2: How many strings are on a traditional violin?
3: 4.
2: Who said, speak softly and carry a big stick?
3: Pass.
2: If you've got 40 watermelons and you give away 25, how many are left?
3: 15.
2: Which restaurant's mascot features a red-haired girl with freckles and pigtails?
3: Wendy's.
2: Which U.S. state has the most active volcanoes?
3: Hawaii.
2: True or false, Brett Favre's first NFL team was the Atlanta Falcons.
3: True.
4: Boom, here comes the clock. Giving it up for Summer. Playing the $1,000 Minute. Nicely done this morning, friend. You got through 10 questions. Of those 10 questions, we have 1, 2, 3, 4, 5, 6, 7 correct.
3: Awesome.
4: Question number 1. What is the traditional birthstone for June? Let's go with the pearl.
3: I don't know why I said green.
4: it gets jittery when you're under the time clock here.
3: Yes.
4: Now, question number 2. You're a big, big music fan because you came up with Celine Dion before Ashley could finish the question. Who sings My Heart Will Go On from the movie Titanic? How did you come up with that so quick?
3: I listened to the 525 radio part.
4: Yes. You betcha. Shane gives you that free answer every afternoon on your ride home at 525. Keep that in mind. You passed on question number 6. The answer was Theodore Roosevelt, who said, speak softly and carry a big stick. Nice try. Question number 9. Which U.S. state has the most active volcanoes? You guessed Hawaii. Believe it or not, it is Alaska.
3: Oh, wow.
4: Yeah. 141 active volcanoes in Alaska.
3: Wow.
4: Summer, nice try. Come back and play in 30 days.
3: Awesome. Thank you.
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0: 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Good morning from Ashley and Roger. And do you realize that you could be one text away from $10,000 to spend at Knoxville Wholesale Furniture?
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0: Text that keyword coming up at 8 o'clock. Don't move. Keep it right here on the B. Right now, it's What's Your Next Move? Helping Randall out sent us an email. He says, I left my wife about 6 months ago. There wasn't another woman, no huge betrayal, and no dramatic event that caused it. I just convinced myself that I'd be happier on my own. My wife, she loved me deeply, and I think that was part of my problem. I felt suffocated by how much she wanted to be together, how much of her life revolved around me, and I started to mistake being loved for being trapped. Since moving out, I've had plenty of time to think, and I've come to realize that the issue wasn't my marriage, it was me.
1: Oh.
0: I had what most people spend their lives looking for, and I walked away from it. Now I want her back more than anything. But I also know that I put her through you-know-what, and I don't know if it's fair for me to show back up and ask for another chance just because I finally figured myself out. She deserves better than me. Would it be selfish to try to win her back? Do I owe it to her to let her move on and find someone better? What's my next move? Randall.
1: Oh, Randall, Randall.
0: Put yourself in Randall's shoes.
1: Oh,
0: what do you think? 865-656-B975, call or text.
1: I think Randall's learned a very valuable lesson. You don't know, you know, you don't always know what you got till it's gone.
0: Amen.
1: And you need to think hard about this. First, long and hard you need to think, because what you put her through. You were married to her. Now you got to stop and see. First, I would do this. Where is she on the relationship before you run back like a wild stallion to win her back? You got to think about what this might do to her.
0: Yes.
1: All right, before you even try something like that.
0: Mama Jean, her voice came into my head when I first read Randall's email.
1: Mm-hmm.
0: You've got to go get your head examined.
1: That's right.
0: Got somebody that loves you, wants to spend time with you,
1: mm-hmm.
0: and you feel suffocated.
1: Yeah.
0: This is a tough one. Mm-hmm. What do you think she'll say when he goes back?
1: Maybe a slap.
0: What's your next move? What should he do? Let's help him out. Call or text 865-656-B975 at 740 right now. 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
2: Well, we've been packing in traffic on the west side on 75 northbound, north of Highway 321, onto 40 eastbound through Watt Road, where we've had a collision off to the right shoulder. Got some volume on 40 westbound, around the curve through Broadway, on past 275, and on 640 westbound past Western Avenue. 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
3: Happy Wednesday, everybody. Enjoy the refreshing June air this morning. Dew points are down and the air feels amazing. That's going to lead to plenty of sunshine throughout the day today. Still warm with highs in the upper 70s to low 80s. This trend continues all the way through Friday with increasing chances for rain, but not until Sunday and Monday. That's a check of your latest forecast. 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I'm meteorologist Mike Witcher from the East Tennessee Weather Center for B97.5.
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0: B97.5 up and over the hump. Heading to work with you. You just made our day. Nice. It's the B Morning Show 754 with Ashley and Roger.
1: Oh, I love this weather. We're going to get sunshine today. High of about 80. Going to feel really good right now. Sunny and 56.
0: Randall, not feeling so good this morning. Mm-hmm. It's what's your next move on the B?
1: He says, I left my wife about 6 months ago. There wasn't another woman. No huge betrayal. No dramatic event that caused it. I just convinced myself I'd be happier on my own. My wife loved me deeply, and I think that was part of the problem. I felt suffocated by how much she wanted to be together, how much of her life revolved around me, and I started to mistake being loved for being trapped. Well, since moving out, I've had plenty of time to think, and I've come to realize that that issue wasn't my marriage, all right? That wasn't it. It was me. I had what most people spend their lives looking for. And I walked away from it. Now I want her back more than anything. But I also know I put her through, you know what. And I don't know if it's fair for me to show back up and ask for another chance because I finally figured myself out. She deserves better than me. Would it be selfish to try to win her back? Do I owe it to her to just let her move on and find someone better? What's my next move, Randall?
0: All right, let's dig in here. Joy, what's your next move? Good morning.
2: So a few years ago, there was a movie by the Kendrick Brothers out, and in that movie, they had a book called The Love Dare, and it was about a couple that had divorced, or they were separated, and I believe they did divorce, but anyway, it was about him winning her back, and in that Love Dare book, it talks about things you can do every day, you know, to show someone you love them. It's really a good book. It's good for any marriage, but especially for somebody that's going through this. I'm not preaching, but God is not a fan of divorce, and so I'm sure this would make him happy if they got back together, and I'm sure his wife is probably still missing him.
0: Mm-hmm. Good points, Joy. Yeah, that's thanks good. For your call. You can also text at 865-656-B975 like Leslie did. She says, just understand that even if she does choose to give you another chance, things may never be the same. Trust is fragile. Once it's broken, it takes a long time to rebuild. Now, Leslie says, I'm sure her heart is shattered right now, and the relationship she once had with you will likely feel very different moving forward. So things will have shifted in the relationship. Mm-hmm. Good points, Leslie.
1: Yeah, absolutely.
0: Hey, Richard, what's your next move, man?
3: He needs to find what the accurate answer is. And the only way to do that is for him to learn exactly what God's marriage laws say in the Bible. The Word of God is true. The problem is that hardly anybody these days is even trying to teach the truth about God's marriage laws, primarily because they don't know what the truth is. And I can't possibly explain all that over the phone right now. Wouldn't be able to apply it to his situation anyway, because I don't know all the facts of his situation. But that is, he needs to find out what the right answer is, and that's the only place to look for it.
1: Yeah, absolutely.
0: Randall, dig out the Bible.
1: Woo, yeah.
0: Thanks for your call, Richard. I have another great text here, too.
1: Yeah, Maria says, sometimes everyone deserves a second chance. If she does give you that second chance, love her like you should. Just remember, it's probably your last chance. Yeah. Don't you break her heart again. I love that.
0: That's a good point. My next move this morning is, yes, Randall, please let her know how you feel. Be apologetic, be kind, speak from your heart. Don't be pushy or demand a response from her right away, but realize, she may tell you to take a hike. She's got a right to do that after you treat her the way you did.
1: Yeah, she does.
0: We hope it works out better than that, but keep that in mind.
1: My next move is I'm stepping a little lighter than you. I think you're probably just feeling lonely, Randall, and you think you want her back because she is very comfortable. You'll be reopening that wound that she has probably started to repair. If you aren't really, really, really ready, and you try again, you are going to devastate her.
0: Times two.
1: Yeah. So, caution.
0: Randall, we wish you two the best of luck. Some great responses this morning.
1: Nice.
0: If you got a situation, we would love to help you out with what's your next move. You can drop it off. There's a quick link on our website, B975.com, or you can give us a call for what's your next move.
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6: 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Many people brood over the unknown. In their uncertainty, they fall prey to anxiety and tension. For the Christian believer, there is a glorious truth that emanates from the life, death, and resurrection of Jesus Christ. We know that he is with us right now, leading us through life. He also went to prepare an eternal home in heaven. He assures us that when our earthly life is over, we will be with the Lord forever. 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

0: B97.5 and the B Morning Show. It's Ashley and Roger. I need some more coffee. I gave you the wrong keyword. So the keyword you need to text to win within the next 15 minutes is patio.
1: Yes.
0: P-A-T-I-O. It's patio. I gave you recliner. We're going to take that one away. We're going to go with patio right now. 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
2: Well, whatever will you do with your extra week of summer this year? This is a fun thing. It's a quirk in the 2026 calendar. Remember, Memorial Day fell really early this year? Well, Labor Day falls really late. So the theory, late to early, we get an extra week of summer.
3: It'd be nice to think, you know, that's an extra week of vacation, yeah. But most of us will probably be working, enjoying it, right?
2: Yeah.
3: Let's grill some more. What do you say?
2: There we go. Make the most of it. We don't get another one until 2037. So
3: it did seem like Memorial Day came really early.
2: Yeah, so that's the reason behind that. Yeah. We do get an extra week. That'll be fun. We're getting ready. Knoxville's official ice cream crew of summer heading out for our first Kitterific Fun in the Park with the City of Knoxville special events. 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
3: We're going to be looking for you 10 to 1. 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
2: 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Everything starts at 10. 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
2: After you touch the truck, come over and see us and say hi.
3: We'd love to give away that ice cream.
2: We sure do. And if you're one of the ones that enjoyed Yellowstone and then you started to branch out to the other shows, you know, the 1883, the Marshalls, Dutton Ranch. Well, here's what's going on. We loved Casey and Marshalls. We just finished that. So now we're going to be starting Dutton Ranch with Beth and Rip. Here's a little behind-the-scenes craziness that they've been fighting. They had to call in and hire 6 snake wranglers. And in the last 8 months, they have caught over 3,400 rattlesnakes on the set.
3: I wonder if that's what the cast and crew are eating, rattlesnakes.
2: Shoo!
3: Can you imagine? You know, yeah, we've all got things at work we have to deal with, but not rattlesnakes normally.
2: Uh-uh.
3: You're trying to focus on your lines, your scene. Trying to get that camera moved in there.
2: Yeah.
3: And here comes a rattlesnake.
2: Yeah.
3: And who would have thought that would be a job for one of these great series on Paramount, right?
2: Oh, yeah. I don't know how much
3: Rattlesnake Catcher.
2: But not enough, do they?
3: Those are the kind of people that love what they do.
2: Yeah, they sure do. Those are the three things you need to know.
3: All right, once again, it's your time to cue to call. You could be a text away from $10,000 to spend at Knoxville Wholesale Furniture. 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
4: Good morning. Do watch for volume on the west side this morning in Loudoun County on 75 northbound, north of Highway 321 on 40 eastbound through Watt Road. We've had a collision maybe lingering on the right shoulder, and you're busy by moving on 40 eastbound through Cedar Bluff on toward West Hills. Bit of traffic in East Knoxville on 40 west around the curve through Broadway and through 275. Got some traffic on 40 west of Alcoa Highway and on 640 past Western Avenue. Have a good day. Bob August, B97.5, Time Saver Traffic.
5: Good morning. Happy Wednesday, everybody. Sure hope you have a great day. It feels amazing outside. Get the day started. Yeah, it's going to stay on the comfortable side throughout the day, even though temperatures are going to be in the upper 70s to low 80s. Still warm, but the humidity is on the lower side. Sunshine and rain-free today, and that's the story all the way through our Friday with increasing humidity through the weekend. That's a check of your latest forecast. 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I'm meteorologist Mike Witcher from the East Tennessee Weather Center for B97.5.
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0: 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Up and over the hump, it's 8:25 with Ashley and Roger. Time for summer camp.
1: Yeah!
0: Boy, does that bring back memories.
1: Oh, it sure does.
0: Share yours, especially the embarrassing funny ones at 865-656-B97.5. Mama Jean was always late, no matter where we went, late. And we went to a church camp. It was an awesome camp. The first campers would get to stay in the nice camp area, right?
1: Yeah.
0: There was like a nice little lodge area.
1: Yeah.
0: The second set of campers got to stay in teepees. And then at the edge of the camp were the covered wagons.
1: Aha!
0: With bunk beds.
1: Well, that sounds fun.
0: Yeah, but think about it. It's a covered wagon with four beds in it, two sets of bunk beds. You had nowhere to put your stuff. You're a mile away from the rest of the camp where you would eat, swim, and gather for study.
1: You were huffing it the whole time.
0: Every year we're like, can we please stay? Please stay in the cabins. We want to stay in the cabins. That was a nice area.
1: Yeah.
0: We were always too late.
1: Too late, you chuck wagon bound.
0: But it was so much fun until the year that they woke us up and there was a bunch of people with flashlights and they said somebody escaped prison.
1: Oh, my gosh.
0: There was a prison close to the camp and it wasn't a joke. This was not a joke.
1: That was true.
0: That was true.
1: Oh, man.
0: You know, next year after that, we got there really early and we stayed in the cabins.
1: Locked
0: Mama
1: up.
0: Mama Jean said, my boys aren't going to stay out there in the covered wagons in the middle of the forest.
1: That's hilarious.
0: Summer camp was so much fun.
1: Yeah, it sure was. You know, when I went to summer camp, we always had fun little games, competitions against each cabin. One of the competitions was a frog race contest. All right, well, I was really good with frogs. So I got my frog ready for our cabin. And
0: you had to find a frog?
1: Yeah, we all found frogs. And
0: you
1: got
0: trained
1: ready to
0: it to race.
1: Well, yeah, yeah. So I got my frog ready. All the cabin girls were screaming. And my frog won the race.
0: And what did you win?
1: Well, I got some watermelon.
0: Oh, that's awesome.
1: I know. But then the next competition was a granddaddy long leg race. And they said, oh, Ashley, she won the frog race. Now she's going to race the granddaddy long legs. And I went, oh. Now, just keep in mind, my fear is spiders.
0: That's not really a spider. That's just all legs and a little dot.
1: But when you are 6, 8 years old, you are still scared. So I threw him off by saying, somebody else can take, you know, the credit for winning a race. Let's give someone else an opportunity. So I shoved it off, man. I just said no at the last minute. Woo, that was a close one. Marie ended up racing the granddaddy long leg. And hers went around and around. We never did win.
0: Well, it's fun to watch those things go.
1: But I just couldn't do it.
0: How about your camp stories? Can't wait to hear from you on the B.
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0: 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The only way we roll right here on the B. First chance to play this morning at 9. Talking about summer camp. A lot of kids there already. Might be going soon.
1: Mm-hmm.
0: Weather couldn't be better. I'll never forget one of the pranks played on me at summer camp. I went back to change after swimming. And all I saw were big rolls of duct tape on top of my sleeping bag. Yep. They had duct taped every single pair of underwear.
1: You got ducked.
0: Yeah, I did. They duct taped this underwear in small balls, and there was no way to pull it off. I had to wear the same pair 5 days in a row. It was hot.
1: You turn them inside out.
0: In Kansas, well, did everything I could. I swam in them one day.
1: Oh, yeah, just
0: under
1: clean
0: my
1: them
0: swimsuit,
1: out.
0: Yeah. And then walked around in my swimsuit, let them dry.
1: Ooh.
0: Pranks at summer camp. Elaine, good morning.
2: When I was in, third or fourth grade, I was going to the summer Girl Scout camp. We had the older girls in the cabin, and there's like trailers or something. I don't really remember it, but then other girls were in cabins. Well, one of my group of friends were in these like on the ground trailers thingies, and one of my friends fell asleep chewing on a glow stick.
0: Ah.
2: And out of where she woke up and tasting something, and it just so happened that her whole mouth was glowing.
1: Oh, she bit through it.
0: Glow mouth at camp.
1: Woo-hoo.
0: You never live that down, do
1: no,
0: you?
1: No, you don't. You can be seen at night.
0: Jeff is connecting with the B at 865-656-B975. 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
3: 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One of the kids, I'll be frank, come up and just pull my shorts down in front of everybody. I had the reddest face, and I was very embarrassed.
1: It's funny now.
0: He didn't register for next year, I
1: no.
0: bet.
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28: Happy Wednesday, everybody. Enjoy the refreshing June air this morning. Dew points are down and the air feels amazing.
0: Thank you, Mike. It does feel good outside. Lots of sunshine here over East Tennessee. It's 63 up in Kodak, 66 over in Hall.
27: East

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0: Brenda, before you guess, what you up to? Where are you working this morning?
1: 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I keep my grandson.
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0: 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Our last guess yesterday was at 9:30. 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

0: 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We're at work with you. It's Ashley and Roger ready to play the B-Morning Show high-low jackpot with Professional Jewelers. And you are caller number 9.
1: Yeah.
0: What's your name?
2: Oh, yay. Andrea.
1: Andrea, what are you busy doing?
2: Oh, not much. Going to do some Instacarting.
1: Oh, okay.
0: Keeping people fed. All right.
1: Love it.
2: Yes.
0: Andrea, what's your favorite part of that gig?
2: Honestly, the fulfillment of helping somebody.
1: Oh, that's nice.
0: We love your heart.
1: Uh-huh.
2: Oh, for sure, for sure.
0: And we love to fulfill bank accounts with the B-Morning Show's high-low jackpot. Tracking that cash, Brenda's guess, our last guess at 9 o'clock was too high at $852.35. How much money is in the B-Morning Show high-low jackpot?
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20: Happy Wednesday, everybody. Enjoy the refreshing June air this morning. Dew points are down and the air feels amazing. That's going to lead to plenty of sunshine throughout the day today. Still warm with highs in the upper 70s to low 80s. This trend continues all the way through Friday with increasing chances for rain, but not until Sunday and Monday. That's a check of your latest forecast. 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I'm meteorologist Mike Witcher from the East Tennessee Weather Center for B97.5.
0: Thank you, Mike. Grab your shades. Lots of sunshine this morning in East Tennessee. It's 67 in Loudoun and 67 at Chilhowee Park. Well, we'll be looking for you in just a few minutes for Kidderific Fun in the Park.
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Hey, I saw an article asking how much sleep is too little sleep. Easy. 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And if you woke up feeling rested this morning, look at you out here living in a fantasy world. You go. Happy for you. Your workday playlist, it's the weekend on the beach.

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0: 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Hello, I'm Valerie Anderton. I hope you're having a fantastic day. Not officially summer, but it feels like officially summer as Kidderific Fun in the Park kicks off today. It kicked off at 10 o'clock, goes till 1. First one, Chill Howie Park, and this is a Touch a Truck event. 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
1: weather. It's going to stay on the comfortable side throughout the day, even though temperatures are going to be in the upper 70s to low 80s. Still warm, but the humidity is on the lower side. Sunshine and rain-free today, and that's the story all the way through our Friday with increasing humidity through the weekend. That's a check of your latest forecast. 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I'm meteorologist Mike Witcher from the East Tennessee Weather Center for B97.5.
2: Thank you, Mike. Nice 69 with sunshine and Bearden, sunny and 68 in Norris.

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1: So you're saying there's a chance? 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And your keyword for 11 o'clock is outside. 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

0: 101.5, more music and more variety to help get you through the day. And more reasons to get outside and have some fun. And I've got a pair, an extra pair. We're going to do it again next hour for Good Vibrations. This is a benefit show. It's happening tomorrow night. We're going to be hanging Smooth Sailor. If you love the yacht rock, these guys are top tier, amazing, so fun. It's going to be a great night tomorrow night, and it all benefits the cancer support community of East Tennessee. They do amazing work, too. So if you wanted me to put you on that guest list, I'm going to do it right now, as long as you're caller 9-865-656-BEAT-975.
1: 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Elaine and Kendra are here. Thank you for including us in another great summer.
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0: Knoxville's best music variety, B97.5. Hey, hey, Valerie Anderton. And you know what? I'm all about another excuse to just get out, have some fun, go see a great show. And here's one to look forward to. It's coming up. I know it's September, but it'll be here before you know it. Black Jacket Symphony, another awesome night. And this time around, doing Def Leppard's Hysteria at Civic Auditorium, Friday, September 11th. Details and the link for tickets are on our website, making it easy for you at b975.com.
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14: East Tennessee weather.
15: It's going to stay on the comfortable side throughout the day, even though temperatures are going to be in the upper 70s to low 80s. Still warm, but the humidity is on the lower side. Sunshine and rain-free today, and that's the story all the way through our Friday with increasing humidity through the weekend. That's a check of your latest forecast. 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I'm meteorologist Mike Witcher from the East Tennessee Weather Center for B97.5.
16: Thank you so much, Mike. 74, sunny in Sevierville. 73 with sunshine in the fort.
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20: East Tennessee weather.
21: Happy Wednesday, everybody. Sure hope you're having a great day. Beautiful and comfortable June weather. It's not very often we get this kind of weather in the month of June. We're going to warm back into the upper 70s to low 80s under nothing but sunshine. And tomorrow, beautiful weather, dry air in place, perfect for the Good Vibrations Benefit Concert at Yeehaw Brewing Company at 6 p.m. That's a check of your latest forecast. 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I'm meteorologist Mike Witcher from the East Tennessee Weather Center for B97.5.
0: 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Sunny 76 in Sequoia Hill, 75 with sunshine in Walland.

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0: V97.5, Knoxville's best music variety, and Bruno. Bombed that didn't get to check out that show in Nashville. But, you know, it's a Wednesday. What are you going to do on a Wednesday show? Don't you hate when those shows pop up and you're like, oh, I'd love to see that insert person here. And then it's like down the road in Nashville, which is not far, but it's just far enough where you got to take a Wednesday and a Thursday off work, and sometimes that's not possible. Good thing is we do have great shows coming up around here. Big shows, smaller stuff, and anytime you're looking for something to get into, you can always count on us. 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

0: 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Hi, Valerie Anderton, and hump day, halfway through the week, and not just any ordinary Wednesday. It is the first Wednesday of the month, which means another pink office party and your reminder, that very important reminder to think pink, be pink, to do that breast self-exam. 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
12: East Tennessee weather.
13: Happy Wednesday, everybody. Sure hope you're having a great day. Beautiful and comfortable June weather. It's not very often we get this kind of weather in the month of June. We're going to warm back into the upper 70s to low 80s under nothing but sunshine. And tomorrow, beautiful weather, dry air in place, perfect for the Good Vibrations Benefit Concert at Yeehaw Brewing Company at 6 p.m. That's a check of your latest forecast. 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I'm meteorologist Mike Witcher from the East Tennessee Weather Center for B97.5.
0: Thank you, Mike. 79 with sunshine in downtown Knoxville. Sunny, 77 in Weirs Valley.
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0: 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Hello, hello. I'm Valerie Anderton. Coming up, we've got some tickets for you to check out. Vintage Market Days. It is the Vintage Passport Edition this time around. It's been through town a couple different times. You want to talk shopping, you are good to go. Vendors from 14 states and everything from boutique clothing and jewelry to cool stuff for the house and for the yard for spring and summer, handmade stuff. You know the goodness that exists there at the Knoxville Expo Center coming up this Friday through Sunday. There's live music while you're shopping. 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Got the details for you. 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
0: We gotcha. Gonna do a little shopping this weekend with tickets to Vintage Market Days. $15 get you started on that shopping. A nice handmade soy candle, too, for this weekend at the Knoxville Expo Center. Details at B975.com. And it's all random trivia this week. Who wrote the novel that Wicked is based upon? Who wrote the novel that Wicked is based upon? Caller 9-865-656-B975.

0: It's no chance to play and win with 220 Trivia on B97.5. Who wrote the novel that Wicked is based upon? Hey, who's this?
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11: East Tennessee weather.
12: Plenty of sunshine throughout the day today. Still warm with highs in the upper 70s to low 80s. This trend continues all the way through Friday with increasing chances for rain, but not until Sunday and Monday. That's a check of your latest forecast. 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I'm meteorologist Mike Witcher from the East Tennessee Weather Center for B97.5.
13: Thanks so much, Mike. 81, tons of sun in Clinton, 80 with sunshine in the old city.

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0: Knoxville's best music variety on V97.5. I'm Frank Murphy. Today was the first Kidderific Fun in the Park with the City of Knoxville and Ashley and Roger from the B Morning Show and Busby handing out that free Bluebell ice cream at Chilhowee Park today. It'll be at a different location next week and the week after. But I was hoping that they would bring me back some free ice cream, but I realized I forgot to ask. I would even take ice cream soup at this point, but next week I'm definitely going to ask Ashley and Roger to bring me one extra cup of that free Bluebell ice cream. It's so good.
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0: Ace of Base on B97.5, Your Life, Your Music. I'm Frank Murphy. Black Jacket Symphony has yet another trick up their sleeve. This time, they're coming back to town to perform Def Leppard's Hysteria album on September 11th at the Civic Auditorium. 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So the Hysteria album, that's the one with Pour Some Sugar on Me and Love Bites, but not the one where they go Gunther Glieben Gloppen Gluben, or whatever they say in German. So maybe they'll do that as an encore. I think everybody wants to hear a little Gunther Glieben Gloppen Globen.
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21: All right, as we wrap up this Wednesday, heading into the evening hours, absolutely picture perfect for a nice little evening walk after dinner. Hopefully you enjoyed the day today. This dry weather continues on into our Thursday, and, well, a gradual increase in dew points and humidity as we wrap up the week and get into the weekend, which ultimately will lead to increasing chances for rain Sunday. That's a check of your latest forecast. 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I'm meteorologist Mike Witcher from the East Tennessee Weather Center for B97.5.
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0: Alicia Keys on V97.5, Your Life, Your Music. I'm Frank Murphy. Congratulations to Samantha Combs and Jennifer Bradley, our two most recent qualifiers for $10,000 worth of furniture from Knoxville Wholesale Furniture and V97.5. They heard the keyword and texted in. We choose two every time we do that, which means your next shot is coming up tomorrow morning at 8, and again at 11, and tomorrow afternoon at 1, and again at 3. 8, 11, 1, and 3, the keywords you need to win 10 grand in furniture from Knoxville Wholesale Furniture and the B.
1: Overall, volume is light now. No wrecks or stalls. And moving better, 640 eastbound. Approaching 75 split was very slow earlier. That's improved. And that's really about it, at least for now. I'm Hollywood Hendricks, B97.5, Time Saver Traffic.
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0: Backstreet Boys on B97.5, Your Life, Your Music. I'm Frank Murphy. Today is the first Wednesday of June, and the first Wednesday of every month, we remind you and your coworkers to do that monthly breast self-exam. 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
1: Well, good afternoon. Let's head to West Knoxville, where we're packing in traffic on 40 eastbound, east of 640 past Alcoa Highway. We've had a crash in the left lane there on the way to 275. Got a bit of volume on 640 eastbound past Western Avenue, heading toward the 75 merge. 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
24: All right, as we wrap up this Wednesday, heading into the evening hours, absolutely picture perfect for a nice little evening walk after dinner. Hopefully you enjoyed the day today. This dry weather continues on into our Thursday, and well, a gradual increase in dew points and humidity as we wrap up the week and get into the weekend, which ultimately will lead to increasing chances for rain Sunday. That's a check of your latest forecast. 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I'm meteorologist Mike Witcher from the East Tennessee Weather Center for B97.5.
0: Thank you, Mike Witcher. 80 degrees at AK Bissell Park in Oak Ridge and 78 degrees at Covenant Health Park in Knoxville on a beautiful night for a ball game.

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I'm Frank Murphy for your drive home. Do you think you could answer 10 questions in 60 seconds to win $1,000? How about Summer from Rockwood? Did Ashley and Roger put a grand in her hand? We'll find out with a $1,000 minute again coming up in less than 18 minutes on the

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1: We are packing in traffic to West Knoxville this afternoon as we get you home. 40 eastbound, busy east of 640 on through Alcoa Highway. We've had a crash in the left lane. Got to squeeze over to the right there as you head toward 275. Going to see some westbound rubbernecking as well. Also watch for traffic on 40 east through Cedar Bluff Road and West Hills, and westbound on 40 through Lovell Road. Volume coming down from Oak Ridge, round the curves past Scarborough Road and on through Edgemore Road. Back in a bit with more B97.5 Time Saver Traffic.

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4: True or false, Brett Favre's first NFL team was the Atlanta Falcons?
5: True.
6: Boom, here comes the clock. Giving it up for Summer. Playing the $1,000 Minute. Nicely done this morning, friend. You got through 10 questions. Of those 10 questions, we have 1, 2, 3, 4, 5, 6, 7 correct.
5: Awesome.
6: Question number 1. What is the traditional birthstone for June? Let's go with the pearl.
5: I don't know why I said green.
6: It gets jittery when you're under the time clock here.
5: Yes.
6: Now, question number 2. You're a big, big music fan because you came up with Celine Dion before Ashley could finish the question. Who sings My Heart Will Go On from the movie Titanic? How did you come up with that so quick?
5: I listened to the 525 radio part.
6: Yes. You betcha. Shane gives you that free answer every afternoon on your ride home at 525. Keep that in mind. You passed on question number 6. The answer was Theodore Roosevelt, who said, speak softly and carry a big stick. Nice try. Question number 9. Which U.S. state has the most active volcanoes? You guessed Hawaii. Believe it or not, it is Alaska.
5: Oh, wow.
6: Yeah. 141 active volcanoes in Alaska.
5: Wow.
6: Summer, nice try. Come back and play in 30 days.
5: Awesome. Thank you.
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7: We've had some slowly rolling on 40 eastbound past 640 and Alcoa Highway in West Knoxville with a crash that's been in the left lane. A lot of traffic there. And be careful on 640 eastbound as you round the curve past Millertown Pike. Watch for a stall vehicle at the off-ramp there, maybe in the left lane as you exit. We've got 40 busy both ways through Pellissippi Parkway on the west side. And this report is sponsored by Georgia Aquarium and World of Coca-Cola. To sample some of the world's sweetest experiences, you just need the right ticket. From incredible animals to an iconic

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0: Knoxville's variety station is B97.5. I'm Frank Murphy for your drive home. And Black Jacket Symphony coming back to town in September. This time, they're going to do Def Leppard's Hysteria album. That's the album that has got Pour Some Sugar on Me and Armageddon It. And what else is on there? Love Bites, among others. So you can see that whole thing performed by Black Jacket Symphony at the Civic Auditorium Friday, September 11th. We've got the details plus the link so you can buy your tickets now before it's too late at B97.5.com.
1: We've had some slowly rolling on 40 eastbound past 640 and Alcoa Highway in West Knoxville with a crash that's been in the left lane. A lot of traffic there. And be careful on 640 eastbound as you round the curve past Millertown Pike. Watch for a stalled vehicle at the off-ramp there, maybe in the left lane as you exit. We've got 40 busy both ways through Pellissippi Parkway on the west side. And this report is sponsored by Georgia Aquarium and World of Coca-Cola. 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
20: All right, as we wrap up this Wednesday, heading into the evening hours, absolutely picture perfect for a nice little evening walk after dinner. Hopefully you enjoyed the day today. This dry weather continues on into our Thursday, and well, a gradual increase in dew points and humidity as we wrap up the week and get into the weekend, which ultimately will lead to increasing chances for rain Sunday. That's a check of your latest forecast. 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I'm meteorologist Mike Witcher from the East Tennessee Weather Center for B97.5.
0: Thank you, Mike Witcher. 81 degrees in Lenore City, 80 in Fountain City.

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0: Your life, your music on V97.5. That's Train. I'm Frank Murphy. I don't live up in the mountains. I live in plain old West Knoxville. But as I was driving to work, I see a chainsaw artist in West Knoxville carving a tree into three bears. It was beautiful, actually. And I stopped and I talked to the guy. Turns out he's live streaming the whole thing on YouTube. Today was day three. And now he's up to the point where he's actually painting the bears. They look like real bears. I mean, it just seems strange. I would expect to see this when I'm driving through the Glades and in Gatlinburg, not through a suburban neighborhood in West Knoxville, but I like it.
1: My knee replacement came after I had a previous knee replacement. The physicians all listen to me, respect me. My thoughts are always taken into account. Everything went really smoothly, and I have to say that my recovery was twice as fast with half as much pain.
2: Prisma Health. We're not just here to heal. We're here for good.
3: 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We're looking to get to the campground?
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0: Lady A on the B. It's B97.5. I'm Frank Murphy. We've teamed up with Knoxville Wholesale Furniture to put $10,000 worth of brand new furniture into your house. I assume you'll move out some of the old stuff, you know, maybe donate it to charity, right? 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
17: weather. All right, as we wrap up this Wednesday, heading into the evening hours, absolutely picture perfect for a nice little evening walk after dinner. Hopefully you enjoyed the day today. This dry weather continues on into our Thursday, and, well, a gradual increase in dew points and humidity as we wrap up the week and get into the weekend, which ultimately will lead to increasing chances for rain Sunday. That's a check of your latest forecast. 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I'm meteorologist Mike Witcher from the East Tennessee Weather Center for B97.5.

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1: Good evening and welcome to your Wednesday night. It's time for you to kick off your shoes, sit back, relax, and enjoy. 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The phone lines are open.

0: Good evening. Welcome to the Delilah Show. Who is this?
1: My name's Tracy. I want to tell you about the most incredible man in the world. A man I met 26 years ago. He was in the Navy, and he never dated local girls, only women he met on the internet, until I came along. We've been married 25 years as of January 1st. We got married 01-01-01. This man has literally saved my life 3 times from illness. He's the most incredible man in the world, and I thank God every single day for him. And I just want you to play a special song for him and let him know how much I love him.
0: What song would you like to hear?
1: Well, we met 26 years ago, and everybody was taking bets on whether or not we would last. Well, we've lasted 25 years, so you pick a song for us.
0: I will pick a song for you. I'm glad you've lasted. I'm glad he still makes you smile.
1: Oh, absolutely. Every single day and 1,000 times a day.
0: You have a great night, my friend. Thank you for calling.
1: You as well. Have a wonderful night and a very blessed night. And thank you for what you do.

0: 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We can do this together. Tonight's Delilah's Dilemma is from a young man named Jack, a young tongue-tied man named Jack, who's got a little crush going on, who says, I need some advice. I am in love. I really want to ask somebody out, but I cannot find the courage to ask her. She was in a relationship that ended abruptly about 8 months ago. But when she told me, she seemed sad, but a little excited. I've always had a crush on her. I kept it to myself. I was seconds away from asking her out, but then she told me she found this one guy to be cute. However, it appears that is not going anywhere. She and I laugh a lot and we get along really well. I just don't have the courage to ask her out, as I'm worried that she will say no, and I don't want things to be awkward between us. Delilah, please help. I'm afraid of losing her, from Jack. Oh, Jack, I will have my words for you coming up next. 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

Tonight's Delilah's Dilemma is from a young man named Jack who has a crush on a friend and he's afraid to ask her out. Here's what he says. I don't have the courage to ask her out as I am worried that she might say no. And I don't want things to be awkward between us. Please help. I'm afraid of losing her. So here's the thing, Jack. Which fear is greater? The fear of it being awkward if she says no, I just want to be friends? Or the fear of not telling her how you feel and her hooking up with somebody else and you spending the rest of your life maybe kicking yourself? It seems to me, Jack, that if you guys laugh together and get along really well, then you should get along well enough to say, you know what? I would love to take you out. Would you like to go out to dinner with me? I would love to spoil you for a nice night out. If she says, no, thank you, that would be awkward because we're just friends, then you haven't hurt anything. But if you don't overcome the shyness, Jack, and let her know how you truly feel, you could regret it for a very long time. So be bold, young man, and let her know that she is the apple of your eye.

I'm Delilah. Sometimes the right song says everything. Call for yours at 1-888-633-5452.

0: evening. Hello, my friend. Hello, welcome to your Wednesday night, a week away from school being out for my kids. I'm excited that I don't have to get up and get out the door. It's such an early hour. I drive the kids to school every day. We have a little concert every single day. We have a playlist. We mix it up sometimes, but, you know, the Gummy Bear, I Am a Gummy Bear song is still right there at the top of the list. So you can understand why I'm excited. I don't have to get up at 6 a.m. and drive them to school since I don't get off the air until midnight. But I'm not excited about the fact that, you know, five minor children home all day. Thank goodness we've got all sorts of fun plans, fun things planned out for the summer. Lots of trips to the reservoir, lots of fun outdoor things. How about you? When are your kids out? Are they out soon? Are they out already? A lot of kids are out already. I am going to be here tonight to share stories from the heart, stories of families, of kids, of summer vacations, and more. 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

0: Good evening. Welcome to the Delilah Show. Who is this?
1: Patricia.
0: Hi, Patricia. What can I do to make your spring night a little sweeter?
1: I've been trying to call you. 7 years ago, we were in Lewisburg, West Virginia in May for my son's graduation from medical school. And we went to a brewery or a bar afterwards, and we're pretty sure we met you down there. Do you remember being down there that time?
0: Down where?
1: In Lewisburg, West Virginia.
0: Ah, with my stepdaughter Rachel and my grandkids.
1: Yes, yes. And we met you, in the bathroom, and that's when we got introduced, and you had a whole table of people, and we got our picture taken with you.
0: Yep, we were down to see Rachel and her family, who's doing fabulous there. She's got her own little empire she's building with Manic Coffee.
1: Oh, okay. So my son graduated from West Virginia School of Osteopathic Medicine that weekend, and then the following weekend, on June 1st, he got married. So it's been 7 years, and him and his wife now have three little boys under four.
0: Oh, my gosh.
1: And we get the opportunity to see them at least once a week, and we go out there and stay, and it's just like the best thing ever. And at his wedding, I danced with him to Tim McGraw's Humble and Kind, and I was hoping you'd be able to play that.
0: I will play it, and thank you for calling me. Thank you for remembering our introduction and sharing a little bit of time with us, and congratulations, Grandma, on all the joy.
1: It's been fantastic. Thanks for talking to us.
0: Thank you. Thank you for calling. God bless you, honey.

0: This is WJXB Knoxville.
1: You a bit of hope. A bit. No outlandish promises, no self-help guru stuff. A bit of hope to remind you that no matter what you're facing, no matter what you're going through, tomorrow is going to be another day. And you will get through it.